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Yeah. I know sometimes things may not always make sense to you right now. But hey, what daddy always tell you, straighten up, little soldier. Stiffen up that upper lip.

Breathing. 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